Yeah, they will keep up a play a London, see? And just because I play this same tune, seeing it hurt certain sound boy, cause they can't get it, it's upon them, but mine are kill them. I see tonight, this is a special, so it's, yeah.

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What you think that

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I can't say that, but I do know this. What you think that

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I really enjoy the dance. And I just love France. I don't wanna go back by myself.

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2: It's time!

I didn't fall, well it ain't that hard when you got sold. Somewhere I heard that life is a test. I've been through the worst, but I still get my best. God made my mold different from the rest. Then he broke that mold, so I know I'm blessed. Stand up now and face the sun.

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like we make and why. Masterpiece. Mambo Kings. Mambo Kings. Pina Record.